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This is IC 100.3 FM. That was Toby Mac with Holland and their song, Light Shine Bright. Before that was Skillet and their song, Lions. Well, here's another note from the IC 100.3 FM calendar, just letting you know.

That the June Veterinary Clinic with Dr. Eli Butler will be this Monday through Friday at Nome Animal House. To make an appointment for any of your pet's needs, call 907-443-2490. 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

0: Krishnit Radio, this is Icy 100.3 FM. That was We the Kingdom and their song Church Music. Before that was Neon Feather with Maddie Mullins and their song Come to Life. Well, I think it's time for another edition of On This Date in History. Yes, it was on this date, June 21st, in the year 1834, that American inventor and businessman Cyrus McCormick patents his famous reaping machine, the cotton gin.
1: Want to quit smoking? Here's some incentive. This is Dr. Elmar Sakala for Lifelines. A recent study of men and women over age 65 found that the rate of mental decline is up to 5 times faster in smokers than in non-smokers. Several studies have also linked smoking with osteoporosis, impotence, blindness, rheumatoid arthritis, and acid reflux disease. Moreover, if all women refrained from smoking during pregnancy, an estimated 4,000 babies would not...

Here's your weather outlook from Icy 100.3 FM. Today, sunny with highs in the mid-60s and light winds. Tonight, mostly clear with lows in the upper 40s with southwest winds to 10 miles per hour, becoming northeast after midnight. Then tomorrow, sunny on Monday with highs in the upper 60s, southwest winds to 10 miles per hour. I'm Jonathan, and that's your weather forecast. 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
1: 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Today, sunny with highs in the mid-60s and light winds. Tonight, mostly clear with lows in the upper 40s with southwest winds to 10 miles per hour, becoming northeast after midnight. Then tomorrow, sunny on Monday with highs in the upper 60s, southwest winds to 10 miles per hour. I'm Jonathan, and that's your weather forecast. 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

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This is IC 100.3 FM. That was Ben Fuller and his song Black Sheep. Before that was Ellie Holcomb and He Will. Well, here's a note from the IC 100.3 FM calendar. Just remind you that the Kagoa Kosga Public Library hosts Story Hour for children ages 3 to 7 every Tuesday morning at 10:30 at the library. They read lots of stories, and each child can make a craft to take home. Adult supervision is required, so for more information, call the library at 907-443-6628. 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

0: 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I noticed that most of the goals I had as a kid were slipping by. I didn't feel like the person I hoped to be. 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With AA, I found a better way of life. And I feel good in my everyday life, even without a drink in my hand. Alcoholics Anonymous. 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

0: Christian Hit Radio, this is Icy 100.3 FM. That was Zach Williams and his song Jesus Loves. Before that was Third Day, and Your Love is Like a River. Well, a woman in Wales had an earache. After suffering in pain, the 42-year-old had her husband take a look, and in her ear he found a live spider. Thankfully, the intruder did not cause any lasting damage, and it didn't lay any eggs.
1: They used to have those commercials. It's 2 a.m. Do you know where your child is? But I feel like they could say, it's 7 a.m., and I wouldn't know what my kid's doing. My parents would take away the car, and my life was over. Now it's like I have to take away the car, the phone, the cell phone, the computer, the TV, video games. Every time I turn around, things change. I'm losing him.
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0: 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Today, sunny with highs in the mid-60s and light winds. Tonight, mostly clear with lows in the upper 40s with southwest winds to 10 miles per hour, becoming northeast after midnight. Then tomorrow, sunny on Monday with highs in the upper 60s, southwest winds to 10 miles per hour. I'm Jonathan, and that's your weather forecast. 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

0: 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Noise-induced hearing loss is completely preventable, yet it affects about 20% of our people in the Bering Strait region, which is over twice the national rate. The good news is that earplugs and earmuffs are effective in preventing this damage if used correctly. 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
1: Here's the weather outlook from IC 100.3 FM. Tonight, mostly clear. Lows in the upper 40s with northeast winds to 10 miles per hour. Tomorrow, sunny on Monday. Highs in the upper 60s with light winds. Tomorrow night, clear. Lows in the lower 50s with west winds to 10 miles per hour, becoming north after midnight. I'm Jonathan, and that's your weather forecast. 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

0: 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So this world has lost its grip on me.
1: 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That was 10th Avenue North and their song Control, Somehow You Want Me. Before that was Danny Gokey and his song Wannabe. Well, here's a note from the Icy 100.3 FM calendar. The deadline to submit nominations for Bering Strait Native Corporation's Young Provider, Youth Culture Bearer, and the newly established Young Leader Awards is July 10th. These awards annually recognize young shareholders and descendants who serve as positive examples through leadership, culture stewardship, service, and commitment of the well-being of their families and communities. Nominations will be accepted from family members, tribal or corporation board members, school teachers or administrators, and community members. For more information and the nomination form, go online to BeringStraits.com/youth-awards. Now here's Aaron Schust and his song The One on Icy 100.3 FM.

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1: This is the Alaska Department of Fish and Game in Nome with an informational update for Norton Sound salmon, subsistence schedules, herring, and crab fisheries. Subsistence fishermen are reminded that a subsistence fishing permit is required to retain salmon caught while subsistence fishing in the Port Clarence District and the Cape Woolley, Nome, Gullivan, and Elam subdistricts. The Cape Woolley area has been included in the Nome Subdistrict Subsistence Permit this year and is not a standalone permit as in previous years. In the Nome Subdistrict, the subsistence fishing schedule will go into effect June 15th. Marine waters east of Cape Nome will be open 7 days per week. Marine waters west of Cape Nome and the fresh waters of the Nome Subdistrict will close to gillnet fishing at 6 p.m. on Monday, June 15th. Gillnet subsistence fishing will reopen at 6 p.m. on Wednesday, June 17th, and will be on a weekly schedule of 6 p.m. Wednesdays until 6 p.m. on Mondays. Also effective June 15th, beach seines, dip nets, and cast nets may be used for salmon and are open in all subsistence net fishing areas of the Norton Sound District whenever the subsistence gillnet fishing is open. Unless closed by emergency order, beach seining will remain open during the gillnet fishing periods through August 15th. Fishermen are reminded that gillnets are restricted to no more than 50 feet in freshwater and 300 feet in marine waters, and a net may not block more than one half of any stream, channel, or side channel. Beginning June 15th in the Shaktulik and Unalakleet areas, subdistricts 5 and 6, marine and fresh waters will close to conserve king salmon in an effort to achieve escapement goals. The first closure to subsistence fishing in the fresh and marine waters of subdistricts 5 and 6 will be at midnight on the evening of June 14th. The Unalakleet River drainage downstream from the North River and all the North River drainage will close to all subsistence fishing, except for dip nets and cast nets. Any king salmon caught in a cast net or dip net must be immediately returned to the water unharmed. Set gill nets with a mesh size of 4 inches or less may continue to be fished in the Unalakleet River drainage upstream of the North River confluence to target non-salmon species. Beach seining for salmon in all of subdistricts 5 and 6 waters is closed. The Pilgrim River will be open to net fishing with an annual household limit of 3 kings and 25 sockeye salmon. Additionally, Port Clarence waters will be open for 24 hours per day, 7 days per week, with standard gear requirements. If escapement projections indicate the Pilgrim River escapement goal range of 6,800 to 36,000 sockeye salmon will be attained, the department may liberalize the household limit for sockeye salmon in future announcements. Winter king crab subsistence reports are due and are required to be submitted whether the permit holder fished or not. Failure to report can result in the loss of future permits and or fines. The summer season commercial crab open access and CDQ fisheries will open at noon on June 15th. Herring fishing for bait is currently open in southern Norton Sound. Fishermen are reminded that they must ensure they have a market prior to engaging in commercial fishing activities. For any questions regarding the upcoming fishing season, please call Fish and Game in Nome at 907-443-5167 or 1-800-560-2271. This has been an informational update from the Alaska Department of Fish and Game in Nome. Hey, stay safe out there and good luck.
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3: The next known tide will be a high tide at 10:58 p.m., followed by a low tide at 5:16 a.m. The marine forecast for Western Alaska coastal waters out 15 nautical miles posted at 3:46 a.m. on Sunday, June 21st, outlook to Monday. Zone 2803, quick pack to Cape Stevens. Today, north winds 15 knots, seas 2 feet with fog. Tonight, north winds 10 knots, seas 2 feet with fog. Tomorrow, northeast winds 10 knots, seas 2 feet. Zone 2804, Cape Stevens to Moses Point. Today, north winds 20 knots, seas 4 feet with fog. Tonight, north winds 20 knots, seas 3 feet with fog. Tomorrow, north winds 15 knots, seas 4 feet. Zone 2805, Moses Point to Sledge Island. Today, north winds 15 knots becoming west, seas 3 feet. Tonight, west winds 15 knots, seas 2 feet. Tomorrow, northeast winds 15 knots, seas 3 feet. And Zone 2806, Sledge Island to Wales. Today and tonight, north winds 15 knots, seas 3 feet with fog. Tomorrow, north winds 10 knots, seas 2 feet.

a prisoner free. There is no end to what its power can do. So let it go and be amazed by what you see through eyes of grace. The prisoner that it really frees is you.

0: Christian Hit Radio. This is Icy 100.3 FM. That was North Point Inside Out and their song Death Was Arrested. Before that was Same State and their song Hurricane. Well, I need to take a break, but I'm going to come right back and do the weather. And then after that, we're going to have more music from Capital Kings, Jordan St. Cyr, Switchfoot, and a whole lot more. So keep it locked in right here to Icy 100.3 FM.
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0: Here's the weather outlook from Icy 100.3 FM. Tonight, mostly clear, lows in the upper 40s with northeast winds to 10 miles per hour. Tomorrow, sunny on Monday, highs in the upper 60s with light winds. Tomorrow night, clear, lows in the lower 50s with west winds to 10 miles per hour, becoming north after midnight. I'm Jonathan, and that's your weather forecast. 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
1: Here's the weather outlook from IC 100.3 FM. Tonight, mostly clear, lows in the upper 40s with northeast winds to 10 miles per hour. Tomorrow, sunny on Monday, highs in the upper 60s with light winds. Tomorrow night, clear, lows in the lower 50s with west winds to 10 miles per hour, becoming north after midnight. I'm Jonathan, and that's your weather forecast. 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

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This is Icy 100.3 FM. That was Torrin Wells and his song Hills and Valleys. Before that was Jaden Lavick and his song Come to Me. Well, here's a quick reminder from the Icy 100.3 FM calendar that the United Methodist Women's Thrift Shop is open Monday afternoons from 4 to 5 and Tuesday and Thursday evenings from 7 to 8:30. If you have items to drop off, please do that during their business hours. Now here's Gladden and his song Good in My Soul on Icy 100.3 FM. We got-

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0: 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That was Pat Barrett and I've Got a Fire. Before that was Natalie Grant and her song, Held. Well, today's verse from God's Word comes from the book of Psalms, chapter 91, verse 1. Whoever dwells in the shelter of the Most High will rest in the shadow of the Almighty. That's Psalm 91:1 from the New International Version of the Bible.
1: Oh, good, the pizza guy. 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
0: Here's the weather outlook from IC 100.3 FM. Tonight, mostly clear. Lows in the upper 40s with northeast winds to 10 miles per hour. Tomorrow, sunny on Monday. Highs in the upper 60s with light winds. Tomorrow night, clear. Lows in the lower 50s with west winds to 10 miles per hour, becoming north after midnight. I'm Jonathan, and that's your weather forecast. 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
1: Here's the weather outlook from IC 100.3 FM. Tonight, mostly clear, lows in the upper 40s with northeast winds to 10 miles per hour. Tomorrow, sunny on Monday, highs in the upper 60s with light winds. Tomorrow night, clear, lows in the lower 50s with west winds to 10 miles per hour, becoming north after midnight. I'm Jonathan, and that's your weather forecast. 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

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That was Above the Golden State and their song, Sound of Your Name. Before that was Passion with Chris Tomlin and their song, White Flag. Well, here's a note from the Icy 100.3 FM calendar. 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Now here's Big Daddy Weave and his song, I've Just Seen Too Much, on Icy 100.3 FM.

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0: Krishnit Radio, this is Icy 100.3 FM. That was Geo with Del Mac and their song Oxygen. Before that was Audio Adrenaline and their song Leaving 99. Well, today is June 21st, and in case you don't already know, today is Father's Day. Thought you'd like to know that the word dad actually is believed to originate from the universal infant baby talk, dada, and it was first recorded in English around the year 1500. So have a very happy Father's Day to all you dads out there.
1: Good morning, class. I'm Dr. David Stevens with the Christian Medical Association, and today we're going to talk about the elements in cigarettes. First, you have nicotine. Not only is nicotine one of 44 cancer-causing agents in cigarettes, it's also a common insecticide found in bug spray. Next, there's formaldehyde. It's used to preserve dead animals. Another dangerous chemical in cigarettes is cyanide. Not only can you find this lethal element in rat poison, you can ingest it merely by smelling secondhand smoke. Since there are 600 of these elements, we will only be able to cover a few more. There's methanol, an element in rocket fuel. Hydrogen cyanide is what they use in gas chambers. Acetone is used to make paint stripper. And ammonia, we all recognize, is in toilet cleaners. Nip smoking in the bud. Tell your friend.
0: Here's the weather outlook from Icy 100.3 FM. Tonight, mostly clear, lows in the upper 40s with northeast winds to 10 miles per hour. Tomorrow, sunny on Monday, highs in the upper 60s with light winds. Tomorrow night, clear, lows in the lower 50s with west winds to 10 miles per hour, becoming north after midnight. I'm Jonathan, and that's your weather forecast. 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
1: Here's the weather outlook from IC 100.3 FM. Tonight, mostly clear, lows in the upper 40s with northeast winds to 10 miles per hour. Tomorrow, sunny on Monday, highs in the upper 60s with light winds. Tomorrow night, clear, lows in the lower 50s with west winds to 10 miles per hour, becoming north after midnight. I'm Jonathan, and that's your weather forecast. 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

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These tables are up for community use throughout the summer, so please keep them where they're located and wash them down after using. Now here's Forrest Frank and his song, Nothing Else, on IC 100.3 FM. Yeah.

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0: Christian Radio, this is IC 100.3 FM. That was Unspoken and their song, The Cure. Before that was Ann Wilson and her song, God's Story. Well, all of us of a certain age will remember these things from the 1990s, such as having your cassettes being eaten by your tape player. Or how about you weren't able to go online and use your phone at the same time? Like when phones actually were permanently attached to the wall. And then there's also you had to wait for a specific time and day of the week to actually see the next episode of a show. Yeah, life was rough in the 1990s, but somehow we survived.
1: Do you work at a desk job most of the day? Don't sit still. This is Dr. Elmar Sakala for Lifelines. If you work at a desk job, you may need to work harder to keep off extra weight. Sitting at work for more than 6 hours a day may increase the likelihood of overweight and obesity. However, there is mounting evidence that the calories you burn doing non-exercise activities, such as standing, may actually help you stay slim. Take frequent walking breaks.

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Tonight, mostly clear, lows in the upper 40s with northeast winds to 10 miles per hour. Tomorrow, sunny on Monday, highs in the upper 60s with light winds. Tomorrow night, clear, lows in the lower 50s with west winds to 10 miles per hour, becoming north after midnight. I'm Jonathan, and that's your weather forecast. 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

0: loss is one of the most common disabilities in our region. Noise-induced hearing loss is completely preventable, yet it affects about 20% of our people in the Bering Strait region, which is over twice the national rate. Loud sounds can cause permanent damage to your hearing. Even noise from power tools, boats, four-wheelers, and snow machines can cause damage when your ears are exposed over a period of time. Loud sounds like gunshots can cause hearing loss after only one shot. Please don't take any chances this year when you're out hunting, four-wheeling, snow machining, carving, or cutting wood. 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
1: Here's the weather outlook from IC 100.3 FM. Tonight, mostly clear, lows in the upper 40s with northeast winds to 10 miles per hour. Tomorrow, sunny on Monday, highs in the upper 60s with light winds. Tomorrow night, clear, lows in the lower 50s with west winds to 10 miles per hour, becoming north after midnight. I'm Jonathan, and that's your weather forecast. 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

0: 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That was Britt Nicole and her song Gold. Before that was Planet Shakers and their song The Rock. Well, here's a note from the Icy 100.3 FM calendar. 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
1: 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He sits on the throne, highly seated, for his blood has atoned. He's a roller of stones, can't you see? Let me tell you.

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0: 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That was Hillsong United and their song Scandal of Grace. Before that was Leanna Crawford and her song Honest. Well, we're going to take a break, but when we come back, we're going to have more music from Tasha Layton, Mac Brock, Nate Sally, and a whole lot more right here on IC 100.3 FM.
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0: Here's the weather outlook from IC 100.3 FM. Tonight, mostly clear, lows in the upper 40s with northeast winds to 10 miles per hour. Tomorrow, sunny on Monday, highs in the upper 60s with light winds. Tomorrow night, clear, lows in the lower 50s with west winds to 10 miles per hour, becoming north after midnight. I'm Jonathan, and that's your weather forecast. 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
1: Here's the weather outlook from IC 100.3 FM. Tonight, mostly clear, lows in the upper 40s with northeast winds to 10 miles per hour. Tomorrow, sunny on Monday, highs in the upper 60s with light winds. Tomorrow night, clear, lows in the lower 50s with west winds to 10 miles per hour, becoming north after midnight. I'm Jonathan, and that's your weather forecast. 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

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This is Icy 100.3 FM. That was Emerson Day and her song, No Smoke. Before that was Patrick Mayberry and Easy to Praise. Well, here's a note from the Icy 100.3 FM calendar. 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

0: I grew up in a normal home in a normal town. All of a sudden, everything got crazy. 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If you have a problem with your drinking, why don't you give AA a call? Alcoholics Anonymous. 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

0: 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That was Sidewalk Prophets and their song, Father, Let It Be. Before that was Derek Webb and his song, I Repent. Well, today's verse from God's Word has been Psalm 91:1. Whoever dwells in the shelter of the Most High will rest in the shadow of the Almighty. That's Psalm 91:1 from the New International Version of the Bible.
1: 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This is Dr. Elmar Sakala for Lifelines. Like any other value, it is up to parents to teach children about good sportsmanship. 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The following sportsmanship checklist can serve as a good reminder. Abide by the rules of the game.

Here's the weather outlook from IC 100.3 FM. Tonight, mostly clear, lows in the upper 40s with northeast winds to 10 miles per hour. Tomorrow, sunny on Monday, highs in the upper 60s with light winds. Tomorrow night, clear, lows in the lower 50s with west winds to 10 miles per hour, becoming north after midnight. I'm Jonathan, and that's your weather forecast. 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
1: Come on!
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Here's the weather outlook from IC 100.3 FM. Your Saturday forecast is calling for sunny skies, highs in the lower 60s, west winds to 10 miles an hour. Saturday night, partly cloudy, lows in the mid 40s, northwest winds to 15 miles an hour. And for Sunday, mostly sunny, highs in the upper 60s with light winds. I'm Patty Burchill. That's the weather outlook. 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

0: 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And finally, have regular screening exams of the breast, prostate, colon, rectum, and cervix.
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2: Here's the weather outlook from Icy 100.3 FM. Your Saturday forecast is calling for sunny skies, highs in the lower 60s, west winds to 10 miles an hour. Saturday night, partly cloudy, lows in the mid 40s, northwest winds to 15 miles an hour. And for Sunday, mostly sunny, highs in the upper 60s with light winds. I'm Patty Burchill. That's the weather outlook. 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

0: One in four U.S. babies are at risk for severe infections because they're not completely vaccinated by age two.
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Your Saturday forecast is calling for sunny skies, highs in the lower 60s, west winds to 10 miles an hour. Saturday night, partly cloudy, lows in the mid 40s, northwest winds to 15 miles an hour. And for Sunday, mostly sunny, highs in the upper 60s with light winds. I'm Patty Burchill. That's the weather outlook. 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

0: 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Keith Green, Randy Stonehill, Michael Card, Sandy Patty, Whiteheart, Petra, Amy Grant, and more. 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

0: 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Statistics show that 1 out of every 3 people thinks he or she has a food allergy. 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If you are unsure whether you have an allergy or intolerance, visit your doctor or allergy specialist.
1: 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Here's the weather outlook from IC 100.3 FM. Your Saturday forecast is calling for sunny skies, highs in the lower 60s, west winds to 10 miles an hour. Saturday night, partly cloudy, lows in the mid 40s, northwest winds to 15 miles an hour. And for Sunday, mostly sunny, highs in the upper 60s with light winds. I'm Patty Burchill. That's the weather outlook. 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

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Here's the weather outlook from IC 100.3 FM. Your Saturday forecast is calling for sunny skies, highs in the lower 60s, west winds to 10 miles an hour. Saturday night, partly cloudy, lows in the mid 40s, northwest winds to 15 miles an hour. And for Sunday, mostly sunny, highs in the upper 60s with light winds. I'm Patty Burchill. That's the weather outlook. 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
2: Here's the weather outlook from icy 100.3 FM. Your Saturday forecast is calling for sunny skies, highs in the lower 60s, west winds to 10 miles an hour. Saturday night, partly cloudy, lows in the mid 40s, northwest winds to 15 miles an hour. And for Sunday, mostly sunny, highs in the upper 60s with light winds. I'm Patty Burchill. That's the weather outlook. 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

0: 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Here's the weather outlook from IC 100.3 FM. Your Saturday forecast is calling for sunny skies, highs in the lower 60s, west winds to 10 miles an hour. Saturday night, partly cloudy, lows in the mid 40s, northwest winds to 15 miles an hour. And for Sunday, mostly sunny, highs in the upper 60s with light winds. I'm Patty Burchill. That's the weather outlook. 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
2: Here's the weather outlook from Icy 100.3 FM. Your Saturday forecast is calling for sunny skies, highs in the lower 60s, west winds to 10 miles an hour. Saturday night, partly cloudy, lows in the mid 40s, northwest winds to 15 miles an hour. And for Sunday, mostly sunny, highs in the upper 60s with light winds. I'm Patty Burchill. That's the weather outlook. 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

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For the ADA Dental Minute, I'm Dr. Maria Lopez-Howell. 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

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Here's the weather outlook from IC 100.3 FM. Your Saturday forecast is calling for sunny skies, highs in the lower 60s, west winds to 10 miles an hour. Saturday night, partly cloudy, lows in the mid 40s, northwest winds to 15 miles an hour. And for Sunday, mostly sunny, highs in the upper 60s with light winds. I'm Patty Burchill. That's the weather outlook. 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
2: How many times have you simply needed someone to listen? 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But praise God, they have you in their lives, a fellow believer who will carry each other's burdens and in this way fulfill the law of Christ. 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As the author, Krista Tippett, once said, listening is about being present, not just being quiet.
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3: Here's the weather outlook from Icy 100.3 FM. Your Saturday forecast is calling for sunny skies, highs in the lower 60s, west winds to 10 miles an hour. Saturday night, partly cloudy, lows in the mid 40s, northwest winds to 15 miles an hour. And for Sunday, mostly sunny, highs in the upper 60s with light winds. I'm Patty Burchill. That's the weather outlook. 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

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Here's the weather outlook from IC 100.3 FM. Your Saturday forecast is calling for sunny skies, highs in the lower 60s, west winds to 10 miles an hour. Saturday night, partly cloudy, lows in the mid 40s, northwest winds to 15 miles an hour. And for Sunday, mostly sunny, highs in the upper 60s with light winds. I'm Patty Burchill. That's the weather outlook. 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
1: Here's the weather outlook from IC 100.3 FM. Your Saturday forecast is calling for sunny skies, highs in the lower 60s, west winds to 10 miles an hour. Saturday night, partly cloudy, lows in the mid 40s, northwest winds to 15 miles an hour. And for Sunday, mostly sunny, highs in the upper 60s with light winds. I'm Patty Burchill. That's the weather outlook. 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

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Here's the weather outlook from IC 100.3 FM. Your Saturday forecast is calling for sunny skies, highs in the lower 60s, west winds to 10 miles an hour. Saturday night, partly cloudy, lows in the mid 40s, northwest winds to 15 miles an hour. And for Sunday, mostly sunny, highs in the upper 60s with light winds. I'm Patty Burchill. That's the weather outlook. 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

0: and early 90s. Keith Green, Randy Stonehill, Michael Card, Sandy Patty, Whiteheart, Petra, Amy Grant, and more. It's Retro Gold, Saturday afternoons at 2 on ICY 100.3 FM. 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

0: 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When I'm out hunting or fishing, I don't get as exhausted. 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I would recommend calling the Quit Line. I think it was a really useful tool, and ultimately it's what helped me quit smoking.
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1: 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Here's the weather outlook from Icy 100.3 FM. Your Saturday forecast is calling for sunny skies, highs in the lower 60s, west winds to 10 miles an hour. Saturday night, partly cloudy, lows in the mid 40s, northwest winds to 15 miles an hour. And for Sunday, mostly sunny, highs in the upper 60s with light winds. I'm Patty Burchill. That's the weather outlook. 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
1: A very good morning out to you, Nome. My name is Cody. This is the Coffee Crew. I'm here to get your day started well, so keep it tuned right here on IC 100.3 FM.

very good morning out to you. Got a few things going on around town I want to let you know about to get our day started. Youth ages 13 to 17 are invited to apply for Ecology Explorer, a week-long camp at Alaska Golden Resort in Nome, sponsored by the UAF College of Indigenous Studies and 4-H Cooperative Extension, focusing on science and art. The camp is free to participants. Camp tuition, meals, accommodations, and flights to Nome are covered by the program. The camp will be held July 17th to the 23rd. The deadline to apply is the 25th, this Thursday. 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The June Veterinary Clinic with Dr. Eli Butler is being held today through Friday at the Nome Animal House. 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And the National Park Service would like to advise you that the windsock at the Serpentine Hot Springs airstrip has been broken. A replacement has been ordered, but in the meantime, use caution when utilizing the airstrip. Up next, good weather forecast and a geo, lows to highs.

Against Uruguay, the Cape Verdeans once again showed remarkable resilience, bravery, physicality, and belief. More than that, they looked comfortable in chaos and thrived in moments where others expected them to fold. That resilience netted them another draw against capable Uruguay. Their two draws have left them in third, just behind Uruguay, thanks to the tiebreaker rules, but that table could turn in a flash, and Cape Verde can easily score the number two ticket to the knockout round. And that's Sports Shorts. And here's your Coffee Crew weather forecast for today. Sunny, patchy fog, highs in the upper 60s, southwest winds to 10. Tonight, mostly clear, patchy fog in the evening, lows in the lower 50s, west winds to 10, becoming north after midnight. And tomorrow, sunny, highs in the upper 60s, southwest winds to 10. Currently, it's about 48 degrees outside under sunny skies, with light winds, and the sun rose this morning at 4:19. We'll set tonight at 1:47, giving us 21 hours, 28 minutes of daylight, and we are past the solstice now, so that is a loss of 15 seconds from yesterday. Up next, Joseph O'Brien, Trust Fall.

The first story this morning. You know, there are a few businesses where you go in and you talk to the salesperson and it's clear they know what they're talking about, right? They're just very well educated on their trade or whatever they're selling, right? And then there's others that, you know, it's the opposite case, right? The first thing that comes to mind for me is like car salesmen that just don't know everything, right? There's a lot to know about cars. But, you know, I've heard multiple stories of people coming in and asking, like, questions about a specific car, and the salesperson just gives, like, very generic answers, right? They don't know everything about all the cars on the lot. But if you go into a gun store, then the clerks there know absolutely every detail and statistic and, you know, measurement of every single gun on the rack, right? They are very knowledgeable people in general. And that is true in France as well, as it turns out. In France, an individual walked up to the counter at a gun store, pulled out his own seemingly weapon, and told the clerk to hand over all the money. The clerk, however, did not give him a single cent. He said, "That is a fake, harmless toy gun, and I'm not giving you anything." And he didn't, right? He immediately clocked that this, you know, was a fake weapon. Like, this wasn't a real firearm, because he sells firearms for a living. So maybe a bad place to pull out the fake weapon. Up next, Fellowship Creative, this is Future Back.

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Next story here, another crazy crook. Swiss police became suspicious when they saw three men with immensely thick legs having difficulty walking out of a store, and they were not, you know, like cyclists with the massive thighs and everything else. No, that is not what was going on. The officers stopped the suspects and discovered full men's suits wrapped around their legs, right? The whole piece, right? The top, the bottom, the inside, the full suit just wrapped around their legs. Officers said the trousers and jackets were folded just so in order to wrap nicely around the limbs and then be concealed, you know, under the clothing they were wearing. Police also reported a hoard of men's suits in the trunk of their car. So they had been doing this for a while, presumably unnoticed, right? They got out of that store or other stores several times with other suits using this method, but finally the Swiss police caught on and were able to nab them. News and weather in just a few minutes, but right now, Jason Gray, be kind.

0: With Alaska News, I'm Patty Burchill. The Alaska House of Representatives on Saturday rejected a Senate-drafted multi-billion dollar tax break for a proposed Trans-Alaska Natural Gas Pipeline project as members of the House declined to abandon a different proposal they drafted. The Senate declined to abandon its version in favor of the House's plan. Lawmakers will now convene a conference committee with representatives from both sides to hammer out a compromise agreement. The House passed the bill with a larger tax break on June 12th. The Senate revised the bill, reducing the size of the tax break, and passed a variety of changes on Friday with a smaller tax break on the gas tax, known as the alternative volumetric gas tax, and a plan for gradual increases in tax over time. Senators also included a variety of changes to the bill, including a previously contentious provision voted down by the House this spring to levy corporate income taxes on privately owned oil and gas companies that currently do not pay them. That would apply to Hillcorp and Glenfarne, the company developing the LNG project. Late Friday night, Governor Mike Dunleavy voiced objections to the Senate's version of the bill, saying there were serious questions about all the amendments. Friday was the last day of a 30-day special session devoted to the gas pipeline project. Dunleavy has proclaimed another 30-day special session, which began Saturday, and legislators spent the morning taking procedural actions that allow them to resume work without interruption. If legislators do not adjourn early, the new special session is set to end on July 19th. And Governor Mike Dunleavy extended his record-high veto rate Thursday by vetoing 9 of the 82 bills passed by lawmakers in the second year of the 34th Alaska State Legislature. Among the vetoed bills were measures that would have provided mental health lessons to kids in public schools, created a retirement plan for private sector workers who don't have one, and updated the state's corporate income tax system. Two of the vetoed bills, one expanding the power of pharmacists and the other covering the state's Board of Engineers and Architects, were put into law Friday after lawmakers overrode the governor. Dunleavy has now vetoed or attempted to veto almost one-fifth of all bills passed by the 34th legislature. Other governors have issued more vetoes, but none have vetoed a higher proportion of bills than Dunleavy. And that's Alaska News.
1: With the Wall Street Business Report, I'm Bill Alexander. Now that gasoline prices have dropped, with the average price per gallon in the United States under $4, according to AAA, prices are still more than 34% higher than before the U.S. and Israel launched war with Iran. Experts are cautious about how much further prices can fall. Backup supplies in commercial and government stockpiles have mitigated higher prices, but those are now at critically low levels. Officials in Kansas City, Missouri are preparing to equip cameras on some public buses with facial recognition software capable of identifying passengers who appear on lists of banned riders or missing persons. Supporters and opponents alike view the effort as a major litmus test for the AI-powered software on a U.S. public transportation system. Cuba's Communist Party approved an emergency economic package featuring unprecedented free market measures aimed at opening up the struggling island's economy. For the Wall Street Business Report, I'm Bill Alexander in Washington.
2: With Sports Shorts, I'm Cody. The 2026 World Cup has been full of plot twists. One week you're questioning the favorites, the next they're back in control. And in between, a debutante nation is casually making a splash. Sunday's action delivered another chapter in this World Cup story. Spain arrived at the World Cup as favorites after a draw with Cape Verde. That status felt uncertain, but after a trouncing of Saudi Arabia 4-0, it does feel more deserved. Speaking of Cape Verde, though, the team is fast becoming the Cinderella story of the World Cup, the underdogs who might have a chance to take it all. Against Uruguay, the Cape Verdeans once again showed remarkable resilience, bravery, physicality, and belief. More than that, they looked comfortable in chaos and thrived in moments where others expected them to fold. That resilience netted them another draw against capable Uruguay. Their two draws have left them in third, just behind Uruguay, thanks to the tiebreaker rules. But that table could turn in a flash, and Cape Verde can easily score the number two ticket to the knockout round. And that's Sports Shorts. And here's your Coffee Crew weather forecast for today. Sunny skies, patchy fog, highs in the upper 60s, southwest winds to 10. Tonight, mostly clear, patchy fog in the evening, lows in the lower 50s, west winds to 10 becoming north after midnight. And tomorrow, sunny, highs in the upper 60s, southwest winds to 10. Currently, it's about 48 degrees outside under sunny skies with light wind. The sun rose at 4:19, will set tonight at 1:47, giving us 21 hours, 28 minutes of daylight. Up next, we are messengers. Maybe it's okay.

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1: Our final story for the first hour here. A woman in China almost missed out on a $15,000 prize because her family believed she was being scammed, which, not the worst intuition, but this woman had apparently won the money for winning a slogan contest for a streaming service. Persistent employees of the service had to convince her she really did win the contest. Her family thought phone calls telling her she won were a scam. They thought this because she didn't have a college degree, and apparently people without college degrees cannot win slogan contests. So there's, you know, there's no way that she could have won it. There's no college degree. So I don't know. I don't get that logic, but she definitely won it and did eventually get the money. Up next, small town poets, Fireflies.

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1: A very good morning out at Nome. My name is Cody. This is the Coffee Crew.

very good morning out to you. 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The June Veterinary Clinic with Dr. Eli Butler is today through Friday at the Dome Animal House. 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And Norton Sound Health Corporation's fish cutting tables are up and located at the mouth of the Nome River. These tables are for community use throughout the summer. Please keep them where they are located and wash them down after using. Getting right back to the music, we've got Capital Kings starting us off with Get Lifted.

0: Well, it is time this morning to celebrate our birthdays. So sending out a very happy birthday to our locals this morning: John Wade, Douglas Doyle, Brian Hensley, Rick McCafferty, Noma Tahar, Paul Hickerson, Jacob Phillips, and Josephine Kowalik. Happy birthday out to each of you. We hope it's a great day for you. News and weather in just a few minutes, but right now, Gabe Von Oven, this is King.
1: Let me tell you about the King, reigning above, powerful and mighty, came down to love. He sits on the throne, highly seated, for his blood has atoned. He's a roller of stones, can't you see? Let me tell you.

0: from the Christian News Radio Network. I'm Jim Miller. Well, talks between the United States and Iran are over for the day, with mediators, Pakistan, and Qatar saying the discussion took place in a positive and constructive atmosphere. A statement from the two countries went on to say discussions brought encouraging progress over the weekend. The two countries agreed to form a high-level committee to provide political oversight of the mediation process. The committee also endorsed a roadmap aimed at reaching a final agreement within 60 days, with technical talks wrapping up in Switzerland again over the weekend. Senator Lindsey Graham says he expects President Trump to take the Strait of Hormuz over by force if a deal with Iran fails. Appearing on CBS Face the Nation, the South Carolina Republican said if Iran contests control of the Strait, the U.S. will obliterate them. Graham's comments come amid uncertainty regarding the vital waterway. Iran says it has shut down the oil shipping lane, calling Israeli attacks on Lebanon a violation of the ceasefire agreement. Meanwhile, U.S. military claims that Hormuz is open and that traffic continues to flow. Iran's Soccer Federation plans to complain to the FIFA folks, saying that the country's players face more hurdles than any other teams because of the war with the U.S. News Nation's Marcus Espinosa explains.
1: The war, and now the pause of that war between the United States and Iran, is taking place right now. There's going to be some political tension. So because of that political tension, Iran, they have different situations set up for them. They're based in Tijuana, Mexico. So they have to cross the border for its matches into the United States. Another issue that came up, a visa issue for a certain player that expired immediately after their first match. They were able then to go get that taken care of.
0: The Federation says the extra challenges cut training time, and the team is trying to focus on its performance. British Prime Minister Keir Starmer is reportedly preparing to step down from his position. News Nation's Hannah Brand says Starmer now expected to resign as early as today.
2: The Observer, which is a British newspaper, says Starmer had reached that conclusion that his position was no longer tenable after speaking to the cabinet minister advisors, donors, and trade union leaders. There's some British politics behind this all. He's facing a potential challenger. We know that Trump and Starmer have clashed before, specifically over this conflict in Iran. President Trump saying he didn't believe the UK and Starmer were doing enough to help out the US, especially when it came to the Strait of Hormuz and protecting traffic in the Strait.
0: Starmer refused to join President Trump's military blockade, keeping British forces out of a direct war with Iran. It was Father's Day on Sunday. Americans were expected to spend big this year. National Retail Federation said Father's Day spending hit a record $28 billion this year. From Christian News Radio Network, I'm Jim Miller. To hear this and other reports on demand, visit ChristianNewsRadio.org.
3: With Alaska News, I'm Patty Burchill. The Alaska House of Representatives on Saturday rejected a Senate-drafted multi-billion-dollar tax break for a proposed Trans-Alaska Natural Gas Pipeline project, as members of the House declined to abandon a different proposal they drafted. The Senate declined to abandon its version in favor of the House's plan. Lawmakers

0: Senate's version of the bill, saying there were serious questions about all the amendments. Friday was the last day of a 30-day special session devoted to the gas pipeline project. Dunleavy has proclaimed another 30-day special session, which began Saturday, and legislators spent the morning taking procedural actions that allow them to resume work without interruption. If legislators do not adjourn early, the new special session is set to end on July 19th. And Governor Mike Dunleavy extended his record-high veto rate Thursday by vetoing 9 of the 82 bills passed by lawmakers in the second year of the 34th Alaska State Legislature. Among the vetoed bills were measures that would have provided mental health lessons to kids in public schools, created a retirement plan for private sector workers who don't have one, and updated the state's corporate income tax system. Two of the vetoed bills, one expanding the power of pharmacists and the other covering the state's Board of Engineers and Architects, were put into law Friday after lawmakers overrode the governor. Dunleavy has now vetoed or attempted to veto almost one-fifth of all bills passed by the 34th legislature. Other governors have issued more vetoes, but none have vetoed a higher proportion of bills than Dunleavy. And that's Alaska News.
1: With Sports Shorts, I'm Cody. The 2026 World Cup has been full of plot twists. One week you're questioning the favorites, the next they're back in control, and in between a debutante nation is casually making a splash. Sunday's action delivered another chapter in this World Cup story. Spain arrived at the World Cup as favorites after a draw with Cape Verde. That status felt uncertain, but after a trouncing of Saudi Arabia 4-0, it does feel more deserved. Speaking of Cape Verde, though, the team is fast becoming the Cinderella story of the World Cup, the underdogs who might have a chance to take it all. Against Uruguay, the Cape Verdeans once again showed remarkable resilience, bravery, physicality, and belief. More than that, they looked comfortable in chaos and thrived in moments where others expected them to fold. That resilience netted them another draw against capable Uruguay. Their two draws have left them in third, just behind Uruguay, thanks to the tiebreaker rules. But that table could turn in a flash, and Cape Verde can easily score the number two ticket to the knockout round. And that's Sports Shorts. And here's your Coffee Crew weather forecast. For today, sunny skies, patchy fog, highs in the upper 60s, southwest winds to 10. Tonight, mostly clear, patchy fog in the evening, lows in the lower 50s, west winds to 10, becoming north after midnight. And tomorrow, sunny, highs in the upper 60s, southwest winds to 10. Currently, it's about 48 degrees outside under sunny skies with light wind. The sun rose this morning at 4:19, will set tonight at 1:47, giving us 21 hours, 28 minutes of daylight. Up next, Rhett Walker, Look What God Can Do.

Our next story this morning. What is an automatic green flag when you visit someone's home? We talk a lot about, you know, red flags when you visit someone's home in messy spaces. But what are the green flags? Well, a number of them here. Happy pets is one. Lots of plants might be another one, especially if they're, you know, healthy living plants. Another person said books is a green flag for them. One was very specific. They said a tray of paper hand towels in the bathroom, like you see at the nice restaurant bathrooms. They really don't want to dry their hands with the cloth towel that's been hanging for who knows how long, which is a fair point. But I will say, whenever people are coming over, I always switch out the towel. So just putting that out there. One person said pets in the home, but no pet smells, which is an interesting one. It could mean a few things, like one, the pet smell just hasn't had time to set in, but could just mean that, you know, they're good at cleaning the place and making sure that pet smell doesn't get ingrained in all the fabrics everywhere. Another person said dog or cat toys that are put away in a basket instead of scattered everywhere. And one other I wanted to talk about. One person said the green flag for them is being offered a drink within 30 seconds of walking in. And I don't know about this one. I feel like this is like a cultural thing that doesn't need to happen anymore, but just does out of tradition or habit, right? Just offering a glass of water or whatever whenever you get to someone else's house. I said, I feel like it's a tradition more than a necessity, right? I never need a glass of water when going to someone else's place, and I always turn it down, so I don't know why it's a thing. Maybe I'm wrong on that one, but it's how I kind of take it. Up next, Mike Tyler, this is Perfectly.

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1: Yeah, they're from Hanson's.
0: Oh yeah, fresh made daily.
1: My favorites are the maple bars.
0: How about the jelly topped?
1: No, I like the maple bars.
0: How about those apple fritters?
1: No, it's the maple bars.
0: How about the jelly topped?
1: Now listen, the best are the maple bars.
2: One thing everybody agrees on, Hanson's donuts are legendary. Hanson's in Nome.
1: No, it's the maple bars.

And today's verse from God's Word is Psalm 121, 7 and 8. The Lord will keep you from all harm. He will watch over your life. The Lord will watch over your coming and going, both now and forevermore. That's Psalm chapter 128, verses 7 and 8 from the New International Version of the Bible. News and weather in just a few minutes, but right now, Keith and Kristen Getty, Scarlet Thread.

0: With Alaska News, I'm Patty Burchill. The Alaska House of Representatives on Saturday rejected a Senate-drafted multi-billion dollar tax break for a proposed Trans-Alaska Natural Gas Pipeline project as members of the House declined to abandon a different proposal they drafted. The Senate declined to abandon its version in favor of the House's plan. Lawmakers will now convene a conference committee with representatives from both sides to hammer out a compromise agreement. The House passed the bill with a larger tax break on June 12th. The Senate revised the bill, reducing the size of the tax break, and passed a variety of changes on Friday with a smaller tax break on the gas tax, known as the alternative volumetric gas tax, and a plan for gradual increases in tax over time. Senators also included a variety of changes to the bill, including a previously contentious provision voted down by the House this spring to levy corporate income taxes on privately owned oil and gas companies that currently do not pay them. That would apply to Hillcorp and Glenfarne, the company developing the LNG project. Late Friday night, Governor Mike Dunleavy voiced objections to the Senate's version of the bill, saying there were serious questions about all the amendments. Friday was the last day of a 30-day special session devoted to the gas pipeline project. Dunleavy has proclaimed another 30-day special session, which began Saturday, and legislators spent the morning taking procedural actions that allow them to resume work without interruption. If legislators do not adjourn early, the new special session is set to end on July 19th. And Governor Mike Dunleavy extended his record-high veto rate Thursday by vetoing 9 of the 82 bills passed by lawmakers in the second year of the 34th Alaska State Legislature. Among the vetoed bills were measures that would have provided mental health lessons to kids in public schools, created a retirement plan for private sector workers who don't have one, and updated the state's corporate income tax system. Two of the vetoed bills, one expanding the power of pharmacists and the other covering the state's Board of Engineers and Architects, were put into law Friday after lawmakers overrode the governor. Dunleavy has now vetoed or attempted to veto almost one-fifth of all bills passed by the 34th legislature. Other governors have issued more vetoes, but none have vetoed a higher proportion of bills than Dunleavy. And that's Alaska News.
1: With Sports Shorts, I'm Cody. The 2026 World Cup has been full of plot twists. One week you're questioning the favorites, the next they're back in control. And in between, a debutante nation is casually making a splash. Sunday's action delivered another chapter in this World Cup story. Spain arrived at the World Cup as favorites after a draw with Cape Verde. That status felt uncertain, but after a trouncing of Saudi Arabia 4-0, it does feel more deserved. Speaking of Cape Verde, though, the team is fast becoming the Cinderella story of the World Cup, the underdogs who might have a chance to take it all. Against Uruguay, the Cape Verdeans once again showed remarkable resilience, bravery, physicality, and belief. More than that, they looked comfortable in chaos and thrived in moments where others expected them to fold. That resilience netted them another draw against capable Uruguay. Their two draws have left them in third, just behind Uruguay, thanks to the tiebreaker rules. But that table could turn in a flash, and Cape Verde can easily score the number two ticket to the knockout round. And that's Sports Shorts. And here's your Coffee Crew weather forecast for today. Sunny skies, patchy fog, highs in the upper 60s, southwest winds to 10. Tonight, mostly clear, patchy fog in the evening, lows in the lower 50s, west winds to 10, becoming north after midnight. And tomorrow, sunny, highs in the upper 60s, southwest winds to 10. Currently, it's about 52 degrees outside under fair skies with light wind. The sun rose at 4:19, will set tonight at 1:47. Giving us 21 hours, 28 minutes of daylight. Getting back to the music, we've got Adam Kappa up next. All I Really Want.

I want to take a minute here and look at a little bit of history, see a few things that happened on this day. Starting in 1882, when the air-conditioned rocking chair was patented, it had a propeller fan mounted overhead of the chair that was turned by the chair's motion. So the faster you rocked, the faster the fan turned to cool you down. 1847, the donut was invented on this day, though we already celebrated Donut Day. And in 1984, the movie The Karate Kid opened in American theaters. And I put this one in here because just the other day, we found the, like, black market ripoff version of The Karate Kid on Tubi. We were just scrolling through movies there, and we found The Martial Arts Kid. And we watched the trailer for it. We're like, is this a spoof? Are they trying to do the funny version of it? But nope, it's just the low budget ripoff version of The Karate Kid, The Martial Arts Kid. So there you go. And I almost forgot earlier in the hour, it is Monday morning on the Coffee Crew, which means free donuts out to one of our listening posts. So congrats to Village Health Services for getting our donuts this morning over at NSHC. I'll get them out to you right after the show, fresh from Hanson's. Up next, Paul Wright from Sunrise to Sunset.

That will do it for the Coffee Crew this morning. I'll be live again tomorrow to get your Tuesday started well. Taking us over the top of the hour, this is Stephen Curtis Chapman, Much of You.

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1: Here's your weather forecast from IC 100.3 FM. Today, sunny skies with patchy fog, highs in the upper 60s, southwest winds at 10. Tonight, mostly clear, patchy fog in the evening, lows in the lower 50s, west winds to 10, becoming north after midnight. And tomorrow, sunny, highs in the upper 60s, southwest winds to 10. I'm Cody, and that's your weather forecast, and I'm back to more 24-hour Christian hits right here on IC 100.3 FM.

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It's IC 100.3 FM. That was Meredith Andrews, Can Anybody Hear Me? And here's a quick note from the IC 100.3 FM calendar. 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These tables are for community use throughout the summer. Please keep them where they are located and wash them down after using. Back to the music. We've got Sean Groves up next with Move Me.

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1: This is the Alaska Department of Fish and Game in Nome with an informational update for Norton Sound salmon, subsistence schedules, herring, and crab fisheries. Subsistence fishermen are reminded that a subsistence fishing permit is required to retain salmon caught while subsistence fishing in the Port Clarence District and the Cape Woolley, Nome, Gullivan, and Elam subdistricts. The Cape Woolley area has been included in the Nome Subdistrict Subsistence Permit this year and is not a standalone permit as in previous years. In the Nome Subdistrict, the subsistence fishing schedule will go into effect June 15th. Marine waters east of Cape Nome will be open 7 days per week. Marine waters west of Cape Nome and the fresh waters of the Nome Subdistrict will close to gillnet fishing at 6 p.m. on Monday, June 15th. Gillnet subsistence fishing will reopen at 6 p.m. on Wednesday, June 17th, and will be on a weekly schedule of 6 p.m. Wednesdays until 6 p.m. on Mondays. Also effective June 15th, beach seines, dip nets, and cast nets may be used for salmon and are open in all subsistence net fishing areas of the Norton Sound District whenever the subsistence gillnet fishing is open. Unless closed by emergency order, beach seining will remain open during the gillnet fishing periods through August 15th. Fishermen are reminded that gillnets are restricted to no more than 50 feet in freshwater and 300 feet in marine waters, and a net may not block more than one half of any stream, channel, or side channel. Beginning June 15th in the Shaktoo Lake and Unalakleet areas, subdistricts 5 and 6, marine and fresh waters will close to conserve king salmon in an effort to achieve escapement goals. The first closure to subsistence fishing in the fresh and marine waters of subdistricts 5 and 6 will be at midnight on the evening of June 14th. The Unalakleet River drainage downstream from the North River and all the North River drainage will close to all subsistence fishing, except for dip nets and cast nets. Any king salmon caught in a cast net or dip net must be immediately returned to the water unharmed. Set gill nets with a mesh size of 4 inches or less may continue to be fished in the Unalakleet River drainage upstream of the North River confluence to target non-salmon species. Beach seining for salmon in all of subdistricts 5 and 6 waters is closed. The Pilgrim River will be open to net fishing with an annual household limit of 3 kings and 25 sockeye salmon. Additionally, Port Clarence waters will be open for 24 hours per day, 7 days per week, with standard gear requirements. If escapement projections indicate the Pilgrim River escapement goal range of 6,800 to 36,000 sockeye salmon will be attained, the department may liberalize the household limit for sockeye salmon in future announcements. Winter king crab subsistence reports are due and are required to be submitted whether the permit holder fished or not. Failure to report can result in the loss of future permits and or fines. The summer season commercial crab open access and CDQ fisheries will open at noon on June 15th. Herring fishing for bait is currently open in southern Norton Sound. Fishermen are reminded that they must ensure they have a market prior to engaging in commercial fishing activities. For any questions regarding the upcoming fishing season, please call Fish and Game in Nome at 907-443-5167 or 1-800-560-2271. This has been an informational update from the Alaska Department of Fish and Game in Nome. Hey, stay safe out there and good luck.
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The next gnome tide will be a high tide at 12:19 p.m., followed by a low tide at 6:41 p.m. The marine forecast for Western Alaska coastal waters out to 15 nautical miles posted at 3:46 a.m. Monday, June 22nd, outlook to Tuesday. Zone 2803, quick pack to Cape Stevens. Today, northeast winds 10 knots, seas 2 feet. Tonight, north winds 10 knots, seas 2 feet. Tuesday, northwest winds 5 knots, seas 1 foot. Zone 2804, Cape Stevens to Moses Point. Today, north winds 20 knots, decreasing to 10 knots, seas 4 feet, subsiding. Tonight and Tuesday, west winds 10 knots, seas 2 feet. Zone 2805, Moses Point to Sledge Island. Today, northeast winds 15 knots becoming west, seas 3 feet, subsiding. Tonight and Tuesday, west winds 10 knots, seas 2 feet. Zone 2806, Sledge Island to Wales. Today and tonight, northwest winds 10 knots, seas 2 feet, fog. Tuesday, northwest winds 5 knots, seas 1 foot.

0: 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You're listening. It's IC 100.3 FM. That was With the Kingdom with Won't He Do It. Well, you know, some sales clerks are more knowledgeable than others. In general, I kind of think of two extremes, right? There's the car salesman who knows some things about cars and the general market, but you go up to them and ask a very specific question about a specific car on their lot, they probably won't be able to tell you that much, at least not in depth. However, you go to a gun store and they can tell you every measurement and every detail of every single item they're selling, right? And so the knowledge difference there is incredible at times. And so you don't want to try and trick a gun salesman. Well, in France, one individual walked up to the counter at a gun store and pulled out his own weapon and told the clerk to hand over all the money. The clerk did not give him a single cent, however, because he immediately noticed that the thief was using a harmless toy gun. Like, you can clearly tell this is not a real firearm. I don't know how he was able to tell if, like, the barrel was just too small or whatever it was, but he recognized that it was a fake and he was trying to rob a gun store with a fake weapon. Just don't do it.
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2: 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Some may try to fill their time with distractions like social media, Netflix, medication. But what are you left with when there's nothing to watch or when the bottle's empty? Jesus knew loneliness as well. Leading up to the cross, we see him in the Garden of Gethsemane, overwhelmed with emotion and praying to his Father, asking for another way. But in the end, he says, "Not my will, but yours be done." I think something we should learn from Jesus is that even in our darkest times, at the loneliest moments, God still has a plan and a will for our life. You are never alone. The creator of the universe resides in your heart, and he's more than happy to call it home.
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0: Here's your weather forecast from IC 100.3 FM. Today, sunny skies with patchy fog, highs in the upper 60s, southwest winds to 10. Tonight, mostly clear, patchy fog in the evening, lows in the lower 50s, west winds to 10, becoming north after midnight. And tomorrow, sunny, highs in the upper 60s, southwest winds to 10. I'm Cody, and that's your weather forecast. 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
2: Hi, I'm Johnny Erickson Tata. You know, anger is just part of what it means to be human, and virtually all believers experience it. But rather than explode, take it out on others or punch a pillow, may I suggest that you take your anger to God? Find words for your frustration, like in Psalm 13, where it says, "Oh Lord, how long will you forget me forever? How long will you hide your face from me? How long must I have sorrow in my heart all the day?" The Bible invites us to express our frustrations before the Lord, even our anger, as long as we are turning it Godward. Trouble is, many Christians express their anger against God, bad-mouthing Him to others and sowing seeds of mistrust. That's when you only dig a deeper pit. But when you turn your anger Godward, you are stepping under the shower of His mercy to ask for His help. Are you angry today? Turn it Godward, and you can't go wrong.

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1: Here's your weather forecast from IC 100.3 FM. Today, sunny skies with patchy fog, highs in the upper 60s, southwest winds at 10. Tonight, mostly clear, patchy fog in the evening, lows in the lower 50s, west winds to 10, becoming north after midnight. And tomorrow, sunny, highs in the upper 60s, southwest winds to 10. I'm Cody, and that's your weather forecast. 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

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That was Derek Minor and Cannon with Save the Hero. 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The United Methodist Women's Thrift Shop is open Monday afternoons from 4 to 5, as well as Tuesday and Thursday evenings from 7 to 8:30. If you have items to drop off, they ask you to do that during their business hours. Up next, Archers Rise. This is Get Away.

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2: It was one of those unforgettable milestone moments for our family. Our firstborn child was holding her firstborn child. Wow, what a moment. And we got to join them in the delivery room just moments after the little guy's arrival. And I knew this

0: See, he only has children. He doesn't have any grandchildren. That might be some very important information for you to consider. I mean, eternally important, because you might be one of the many people who could be counting on the faith of their family to qualify them for heaven. Now, if you've got a Christian mom or dad, that might help you know about Jesus, but it won't do a thing for you when it comes to knowing Jesus personally. You can't osmote a relationship with Jesus from your Christian parents or your Christian husband or wife, from the Christians you've been with your whole life, unless there's been a personal transaction between you and Jesus to have your sins forgiven. You've never been born into God's family, and you'll never see heaven. God has no grandchildren. Jesus described the essential qualification for going to heaven when he said, "No one can see the kingdom of God unless he is born again." A couple of chapters earlier, the Bible describes just how that birthing into God's family takes place. It's in John 1:12, our word for today from the Word of God. Speaking of Jesus, it says, "To all who received him, to those who believed in his name, he gave the right to become children of God." Now, what does it mean to, quote, receive Christ? Well, it's consciously opening the door of your heart and welcoming Jesus in. So, has there ever been a time when you did that for yourself? This verse talks about believing in his name. Well, what's that about? Well, when you check out believe in the original language of the New Testament, it's clear that it's a lot more than just agreeing with all the facts about Jesus dying for your sin. It's about total trust in Jesus, like he's your only hope. His name literally means Jehovah rescues, and that's what he died for, to pay for your sin so you don't have to rescue you. Just picture that you're desperately drowning, and Jesus has come like the rescuer. You got to grab onto him like he's your only hope. So has there ever been a time when you did that with Jesus? You say, "Well, I'm not sure." Well, if you don't know you have, I'd say you probably haven't. When you've grown up in a Christian home and spent a lot of time in a Christian environment or a religion that's all about Jesus, it's easy to feel like, "Man, I must have picked up Jesus somewhere." Well, no. Not unless there's been a time when you consciously put all your trust in him for yourself and you told him that. That's when your sins get erased from God's records. That's when you get born into God's family. And maybe God has you listening today so he could whisper to your heart, "Take care of this now. Look, you've known a lot about me all these years, but you've never known me. Don't wait another day to begin your personal relationship with me." And you know, you can do that by telling Jesus, "Beginning this day, I am yours." This could be your Jesus day. This would be a great day for you to go visit our website then. It's anewstory.com. Will you go there? Anewstory.com. From now on, this date can be your new birthday, your second birthday, the day you got God as your Father and you got Jesus as your Savior, your personal Savior.
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0: Peter Burton with number 3 on the charts. Where Would I Be? Right here on your back-to-back Christian hit station, IC 100.3 FM. Our next story here, another crazy crook. Swiss police became suspicious when they saw three men with immensely thick legs having difficulty walking out of a store. And I'm not talking about, like, you know, the cyclists with the extremely thick legs, right? This was unusually thick legs, and they clearly were having a hard time. So these officers stopped the suspects and discovered full men's suits wrapped around their legs, like, expertly. Officers said the trousers and jackets were folded just so in order to wrap nicely around the limbs. Police also reported a hoard of men's suits in the trunk of their car. So this is not the first time that they pulled off this scheme, and all the other times they were successful, but just this once, the officers were looking their direction and able to catch them.
1: 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Return slowly, repeat 5 times. Abdominal contractions. 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Tighten your abdominal muscles without holding your breath. Hold for 5 seconds, relax, and repeat 10 times. Wall squats. Stand against a wall, keep your abdominal muscles tight while slowly bending both knees 45 degrees. Hold 5 seconds, return to upright position.
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0: Here's your weather forecast from IC 100.3 FM. Today, sunny skies with patchy fog, highs in the upper 60s, southwest winds to 10. Tonight, mostly clear, patchy fog in the evening, lows in the lower 50s, west winds to 10, becoming north after midnight. And tomorrow, sunny, highs in the upper 60s, southwest winds to 10. I'm Cody, and that's your weather forecast. 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
2: God's word for us today. Lord, you are my God. I will exalt you and praise your name. For in perfect faithfulness you have been and done wonderful things, things planned long ago. Isaiah 25:1. We don't do a lot of things that honor the Lord. Yet, the wonderful things that he does for us are too numerous to count, because we are not even close to knowing all around us what his direct and purposeful actions are in our lives. Behind the scenes, God is perfecting his plan for you as he planned, as the verse says, long, long ago and is today. Do you think that the omniscient, omnipotent, and omnipresent Lord is worthy of your praise this week as we walk with him? Can you pause right now amidst the noise and distraction to tell the Lord you praise him, exalt him, and love him for going to the cross for you nearly 2,000 years ago? Pause, reflect, and praise him today. One of my favorite choruses says, he has done great things. Bless his holy name. This is Dr. Keith Hamilton, Alaska Christian College's president, reminding you that because he lives, you can face tomorrow.

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1: Here's your weather forecast from IC 100.3 FM. Today, sunny skies with patchy fog, highs in the upper 60s, southwest winds to 10. Tonight, mostly clear, patchy fog in the evening, lows in the lower 50s, west winds to 10, becoming north after midnight. And tomorrow, sunny, highs in the upper 60s, southwest winds to 10. I'm Cody, and that's your weather forecast. 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

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And that was We the Kingdom with Church Music. 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

0: Christian Hits Radio. 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That was Jimmy McDonald, Left It in the River. Our final story this morning, a woman in China almost missed out on a $15,000 prize because her family believed she was being scammed, which is not the worst intuition to have. The woman won the money for winning a slogan contest for a streaming service. Again, not the worst intuition to say this is probably a scam, but persistent employees at the service had to convince her that she really did win the contest. Her family thought phone calls telling her she won were a scam, and their reasoning, though, is that the winner here didn't have a college degree, so there's no way she could win, right? People without college degrees can't win slogan contests. That was just beyond the reasonable doubt there. So, yeah, not a good reason to think it was a scam, but fortunately, these employees of the streaming service were able to convince her that she had won and get her the money.
1: Can you pass the ketchup, honey?
2: Dinner conversation can be tough, like getting ketchup out of a bottle.
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1: Really?
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3: 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She says that I'm taking sides with Jordan and Zoe. 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

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Here's your weather forecast from IC 100.3 FM. Today, sunny skies with patchy fog. Highs in the upper 60s. Southwest winds to 10. Tonight, mostly clear. Patchy fog in the evening. Light. And tomorrow, sunny. Highs in the upper 60s. Southwest winds to 10. I'm Cody, and that's your weather forecast. And back to more 24-hour Christian hits right here on IC 100.3 FM.

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1: From Christian News Radio Network, I'm Jim Miller. Well, Charlie Kirk's accused murderer will be back in a Utah courtroom today. The judge expected a rule on a motion from Tyler Robinson's defense team seeking contempt against prosecutor Christopher Ballard. They accused Ballard of talking to the media about his opinions regarding Robinson's guilt. Robinson accused of fatally shooting Kirk in September at Utah Valley University in Orem, and prosecutors say they'll seek the death penalty. At least three hikers dead connected to scorching temperatures in the Grand Canyon. News Nation's Marty Hughes reports.
2: The National Park Service responding to two separate heat-related incidents on the trails in the inner canyon where temperatures can exceed 109 degrees. The agency says all three individuals were found dead when responders arrived. The National Weather Service announcing extreme heat watch is in effect this week in the Grand Canyon. Hikers are strongly advised not to hike in the middle and hottest part of the day.
1: Temperatures at the rim of the Grand Canyon are often 20 to 25 degrees cooler than what hikers will experience at the bottom. Firefighters remain at the scene of a massive warehouse fire in Los Angeles. It's been burning for days. Flare-ups continue at the site in Boyle Heights, where a blaze broke out of the cold storage facility on Wednesday. The fire's been sending toxic smoke throughout the area, Governor Newsom declaring a state of emergency over the weekend. An investigation's underway after an elderly woman killed in Texas when a Tesla crashed into her family's home. News Nation's Mills Hayes has that story.
3: The crash killed 76-year-old grandmother Martha Avila.
4: The driver told sheriff deputies that his Tesla was in autopilot when it crashed, and investigators say that they don't believe alcohol was involved.
3: The speed limit on the neighborhood road was just 25 miles per hour, but video shows the car moving much faster. The driver told sheriff deputies his Tesla was operating with the automated driving assistance system engaged.
1: Federal data shows that there have been nearly 3,900 reported crashes involving advanced driving assistance technology since 2021, and Tesla vehicles account for a majority of those. Here's a young man who beat the odds. Kansas City teen, once given less than a year to live, now cancer-free, celebrating his high school graduation. 14-year-old Dylan Mowanski was diagnosed with renal medullary carcinoma. It's a rare and aggressive kidney cancer. Shortly after finishing eighth grade, he began treatment at MD Anderson Cancer Center in Houston under pediatric surgeons there, who quickly formed a close bond with him and his family. Dylan endured 52 weeks of chemotherapy and multiple surgeries, and by September of 2024, doctors declared him cancer-free. Dr. Austin later moved to Seattle Children's Hospital, but she kept a promise she made early in his treatment that she would be at his graduation if he made it. And she did. Dylan now prepared to study at the University of Arkansas. From Christian News Radio Network, I'm Jim Miller. To hear this and other reports on demand, visit ChristianNewsRadio.org.
5: With the Wall Street Business Report, I'm Rich Thomason. He chaired the Federal Reserve, setting monetary policy under four presidents. Former Fed Chairman Alan Greenspan has died, the age of 100. Quiet start to the day for Wall Street, while oil prices are edging lower on fresh optimism over progress in U.S.-Iran talks. Gas prices are falling as the summer driving season heats up. This morning's AAA national average for regular, $3.92 a gallon. That's down a penny from yesterday and more than 60 cents lower than a month ago. Brent crude was trading down $1.55 or 2% to $79.02 per barrel. U.S. crude fell 74 cents to $75.11 a barrel. With earnings season pretty much over now, investors will be focusing on the government's latest inflation data. That data is due out on Thursday. For the Wall Street Business Report, I'm Rich Thomason.
0: Here's the afternoon weather outlook from IC 100.3 FM. Today, sunny with patchy fog, highs in the upper 60s with southwest winds to 10 miles per hour. Tonight, mostly clear with patchy fog in the evening, lows in the lower 50s with west winds to 10 miles per hour, becoming north after midnight. Then tomorrow, sunny on Tuesday, highs in the upper 60s with west winds to 10 miles per hour. I'm Jonathan, and that's your afternoon weather forecast. 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

Christian Hit Radio, this is Icy 100.3 FM. That was Torrin Wells with Kirk Franklin and their song Millionaire. Good like that. Before that was Andrew Peterson and Nothing to Say. Well, here's a note from the Icy 100.3 FM calendar. 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The camp is free to participants. Camp tuition, meals, accommodations, and flights to Nome are all covered by the program. The camp will be held July 17th through the 23rd, and the deadline to apply is this Thursday, June 25th. 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

0: Nome will be open 7 days per week. Marine waters west of Cape Nome and the fresh waters of the Nome subdistrict will close to gillnet fishing at 6 p.m. on Monday, June 15th. Gillnet subsistence fishing will reopen at 6 p.m. on Wednesday, June 17th, and will be on a weekly schedule of 6 p.m. Wednesdays until 6 p.m. on Mondays. Also effective June 15th, beach seines, dip nets, and cast nets may be used for salmon and are open in all subsistence net fishing areas of the Norton Sound District whenever the subsistence gillnet fishing is open. Unless closed by emergency order, beach seining will remain open during the gillnet fishing periods through August 15th. Fishermen are reminded that gillnets are restricted to no more than 50 feet in freshwater and 300 feet in marine waters, and a net may not block more than one half of any stream, channel, or side channel. Beginning June 15th in the Shaktu Lake and Unalakleet areas, subdistricts 5 and 6, marine and fresh waters will close to conserve king salmon in an effort to achieve escapement goals. The first closure to subsistence fishing in the fresh and marine waters of subdistricts 5 and 6 will be at midnight on the evening of June 14th. The Unalakleet River drainage downstream from the North River and all the North River drainage will close to all subsistence fishing, except for dip nets and cast nets. Any king salmon caught in a cast net or dip net must be immediately returned to the water unharmed. Set gill nets with a mesh size of 4 inches or less may continue to be fished in the Unalakleet River drainage upstream of the North River confluence to target non-salmon species. Beach seining for salmon in all of subdistricts 5 and 6 waters is closed. The Pilgrim River will be open to net fishing with an annual household limit of 3 kings and 25 sockeye salmon. Additionally, Port Clarence waters will be open for 24 hours per day, 7 days per week, with standard gear requirements. If escapement projections indicate the Pilgrim River escapement goal range of 6,800 to 36,000 sockeye salmon will be attained, the department may liberalize the household limit for sockeye salmon in future announcements. Winter king crab subsistence reports are due and are required to be submitted whether the permit holder fished or not. Failure to report can result in the loss of future permits and or fines. The summer season commercial crab open access and CDQ fisheries will open at noon on June 15th. Herring fishing for bait is currently open in southern Norton Sound. Fishermen are reminded that they must ensure they have a market prior to engaging in commercial fishing activities. For any questions regarding the upcoming fishing season, please call Fish and Game in Nome at 907-443-5167 or 1-800-560-2271. This has been an informational update from the Alaska Department of Fish and Game in Nome. Hey, stay safe out there and good luck.
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2: The next Nome tide will be a low tide at 6:41 p.m., followed by a high tide at 12:02 a.m. The marine forecast for western Alaska coastal waters out to 15 nautical miles posted at 3:46 a.m. Monday, June 22nd, outlook to Tuesday. Zone 2803, quick packed Cape Stevens. Today, northeast winds 10 knots, seas 2 feet. Tonight, north winds 10 knots, seas 2 feet. Tuesday, northwest winds 5 knots, seas 1 foot. Zone 2804, Cape Stevens to Moses Point. Today, north winds 20 knots, decreasing to 10 knots, seas 4 feet, subsiding. Tonight and Tuesday, west winds 10 knots, seas 2 feet.

Zone 2805, Moses Point to Sledge Island. Today, northeast winds 15 knots becoming west, seas 3 feet, subsiding. Tonight and Tuesday, west winds 10 knots, seas 2 feet. Zone 2806, Sledge Island to Wales. Today and tonight, northwest winds 10 knots, seas 2 feet, fog. Tuesday, northwest winds 5 knots, seas 1 foot.

0: Back-to-back Christian hits 24 hours a day. 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That was Ann Wilson and her song, God's Story. Before that was the David Crowder Band and All I Can Say. Well, today's verse from God's Word comes from the book of Psalms, chapter 121, verses 7 and 8. The Lord will keep you from all harm. He will watch over your life. The Lord will watch over your coming and going, both now and forevermore. That's Psalm 121, 7 and 8, from the New International Version of the Bible.
1: My grandma does this thing when she hugs me. She gives me an extra squeeze. She's telling me that I matter, that the moment is important. Because some moments are tough. She nearly lost her husband this year to a stroke. She didn't go through it alone. The prayers of family, friends, and even strangers gave her courage, serenity, and strength.
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0: Here's the afternoon weather outlook from Icy 100.3 FM. Today, sunny with patchy fog. Highs in the upper 60s with southwest winds to 10 miles per hour. Tonight, mostly clear with patchy fog in the evening. Lows in the lower 50s with west winds to 10 miles per hour, becoming north after midnight. Then tomorrow, sunny on Tuesday. Highs in the upper 60s with west winds to 10 miles per hour. I'm Jonathan, and that's your afternoon weather forecast. 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
1: Here's the afternoon weather outlook from IC 100.3 FM. Today, sunny with patchy fog. Highs in the upper 60s with southwest winds to 10 miles per hour. Tonight, mostly clear with patchy fog in the evening. Lows in the lower 50s with west winds to 10 miles per hour, becoming north after midnight. Then tomorrow, sunny on Tuesday. Highs in the upper 60s with west winds to 10 miles per hour. I'm Jonathan, and that's your afternoon weather forecast. 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

0: Christian Hit Radio, this is Icy 100.3 FM. That was Manic Drive and their song Easier. Before that was Jamie McDonald and Who He Is. Well, here's a note from the Icy 100.3 FM calendar. The National Park Service would like to advise you that the windsock at the Serpentine Hot Springs airstrip is broken. A replacement is being ordered, so in the meantime, use caution when utilizing the airstrip. Now here's John Reddick and his song The Way on Icy 100.3 FM.
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0: 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That was Out of Eden and their song Soldiers. Before that was Andrew Rip and his song Breakdown. Well, today is June 22nd, which means it's Be Kinder Day. And it honors the legacy of young Billy Kinder by inspiring acts of kindness and community care. This special day encourages us to reflect on the profound impact of compassion, reminding us that kindness can foster love and improve overall well-being. So join us in embracing empathy and making a positive impact in the lives of those around us.
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2: 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And I imagine it must have been tough for Paul to find enough humility to depend on others. Maybe you have had a hard time asking God for help, but God rarely asks us to fly solo. You can depend on others, and more importantly, you can depend on Him.
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0: Here's the afternoon weather outlook from IC 100.3 FM. Today, sunny with patchy fog. Highs in the upper 60s with southwest winds to 10 miles per hour. Tonight, mostly clear with patchy fog in the evening. Lows in the lower 50s with west winds to 10 miles per hour, becoming north after midnight. Then tomorrow, sunny on Tuesday. Highs in the upper 60s with west winds to 10 miles per hour. I'm Jonathan, and that's your afternoon weather forecast. 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
1: Here's the afternoon weather outlook from IC 100.3 FM. Today, sunny with patchy fog, highs in the upper 60s with southwest winds to 10 miles per hour. Tonight, mostly clear with patchy fog in the evening, lows in the lower 50s with west winds to 10 miles per hour, becoming north after midnight. Then tomorrow, sunny on Tuesday, highs in the upper 60s with west winds to 10 miles per hour. I'm Jonathan, and that's your afternoon weather forecast. 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

Fishnet Radio, this is Icy 100.3 FM. That was Sphericina and her song Deeper. Before that was Sanctus Real and My God Is Still the Same. Well, here's a note from the Icy 100.3 FM calendar, just letting you know that the Nome Veterinary Clinic with Dr. Eli Butler is today through Friday at Nome Animal House. 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
1: 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That was Citizen Way and their song Pull Me Up. Before that was Andrew Rip and his song Roses. So, what's your favorite vegetable? Could it be broccoli, carrots, maybe corn? Well, that's it. Those are the results of a survey of 5,000 Americans. We're going to take a break, but when we come back, we're going to have more music from Joel Vaughn, Russ Taff, Ginny Owens, and a whole lot more. So stick around to Icy 100.3 FM.
2: His questions were like a message flashing in the front of his mind as he woke up each morning. I need to know. I need to know. His need to know about God was so great, he was ready to pay someone to come talk to him. He needed answers. A friend connected him with a CEF leader. The questions that this 9-year-old had were deep. He wanted to know the purpose of life, why he'd been created. He asked what happens to people when they die. How did Jesus...

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1: 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Today, sunny with patchy fog, highs in the upper 60s with southwest winds to 10 miles per hour. Tonight, mostly clear with patchy fog in the evening, lows in the lower 50s with west winds to 10 miles per hour, becoming north after midnight. Then tomorrow, sunny on Tuesday, highs in the upper 60s with west winds to 10 miles per hour. I'm Jonathan, and that's your afternoon weather forecast. 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
1: Here's the afternoon weather outlook from IC 100.3 FM. Today, sunny with patchy fog. Highs in the upper 60s with southwest winds to 10 miles per hour. Tonight, mostly clear with patchy fog in the evening. Lows in the lower 50s with west winds to 10 miles per hour, becoming north after midnight. Then tomorrow, sunny on Tuesday. Highs in the upper 60s with west winds to 10 miles per hour. I'm Jonathan, and that's your afternoon weather forecast. 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

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That was Highland and their song Younger Years. Before that was Austin French and Rest for Your Soul. 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

0: Dad, can you drop me off here?
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0: Back-to-back Christian hits, 24 hours a day. This is Icy 100.3 FM. That was Jeremy Camp and his song, No Survivors. Before that was Thousand Foot Crutch and their song, What Do We Know? Well, it's time for another edition of On This Date in History. Yes, it was on this date, June 22nd, in the year 1934, that notorious criminal John Dillinger is informally named America's first public enemy number one. It just so happened that it was on his 29th birthday.
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0: Here's the afternoon weather outlook from Icy 100.3 FM. Today, sunny with patchy fog, highs in the upper 60s with southwest winds to 10 miles per hour. Tonight, mostly clear with patchy fog in the evening, lows in the lower 50s with west winds to 10 miles per hour, becoming north after midnight. Then tomorrow, sunny on Tuesday, highs in the upper 60s with west winds to 10 miles per hour. I'm Jonathan, and that's your afternoon weather forecast. 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
2: But let's say that you forget your anniversary. No card, no flowers, no dinner, no nothing. And so you're sitting there at night and you look up and she's crying. And you say, honey, what's wrong? And she said, I can't believe you don't know what's wrong. And then it dawns on you. I doubt that I'm sorry is going to hack it. But chances are, if you say to her, honey, what could I do to make this up to you? I know we can't do anything today. It's gone. But what can I do to make this up to you? Chances are she'll have an idea.
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1: 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Tonight,